limitless explosion. And the whole universe put together. Now it's late. What if we were doing all these thousands of years? We've been congratulating ourselves on our progress, going faster, faster. But in reality, we've only been getting further away from ourselves.

You know, the stroke of the key, the pop of the lock, the turn of the coat, the clock of the whip of the wrist of the whip of the wheel is a whippoorwill whistle. They listen for gristle and bone, and you phone it all to them in lists of your wants that you click. Point them out. Any kind of beating, they can join around. Any kind of meeting of the motor mouth emotions in the orbit of the speaking she could go without. They seek each time she wrote it down. And nothing's forever but this. Every word that she stitched. On the net of her intimate interest, absently ordered deliveries.

you know. And nothing's forever but this. Any kind of fleeting is stored around the hunger could embolden, but you know that they are right around. The corners are beholden to the order of the golden angle, so she doesn't make a sound. But little isn't nothing, and a footprint is enough to bring the algorithm into town. She wondered about the thunder, reminiscing about the TV screens flipping down, and all she heard was ticking pound. Them days are gone, those ways are lost, so don't wait too long, don't waste the heart, so frivolous, the littlest, the morsels, and recorded and embroidered onto your soul. But they watching, you know. They need what you want. She leaves them a letter of thanks and then makes her way gracefully into the dark.

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I know you want to believe they are true. But sometimes life is scary and dark. 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

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With the page in the mind, slow tempo, soul monumental. Continental, caught the pencil, one paw with the cause of the long.

flow. 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

0: Ayo. Let's take it back to them date. 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Now I roll through the
1: pattern. 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

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You don't know what I keep in the trunk.